Now they gotta see me. As a matter of fact, now they wanna be me. Mr. Worldwide and Kesha was looking like mustard, but they better catch up.

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Wine for me, darling. Where your move, your spine is alarming. 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
1: So much love.
0: If we don't kiss right now, the world's gonna end.
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0: You have to.

0: Excuse me. We're doing a music video, and we want to know if you would be willing to kiss me for a song called Who Created Love. We're doing it with everybody, so if you're down.
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It really got me thinking, were you out drinking? Were you in the living room chilling, watching television? It's been a year now, think I figured out how to let you go and let communication die out.

it's fine. I know you know we weren't meant for each other, and it's fine. But if the world was ending, you'd come over, right? You'd come over and you'd stay the night. Would you love me for the hell of it? All our fears would be irrelevant. If the world was ending, you'd come over, right? The sky'd be falling and I'd hold you tight. And there wouldn't be a reason why we would even have to say goodbye. If the world was ending, you'd come over, right? Right? If the world was ending, you would come over, right? Right?

I can see you standing, honey, with his arms around your body, laughing, but the joke's not funny at all.